0: I've been knowing you for some while.
1: That's true.
0: And you've always had a tinkling of soul. Every day I try to describe soul. Maybe you can hum 8 bars of what soul represents.
1: Mm-hmm.

That was some non-new releases. You just heard Jamie Woon with Lady Luck. And before Jamie Woon was the band OHN, O-H-N, What Does Soul Represent was the ditty there. And then before that was Bill Evans, Nothing to Believe In. And I started off that set with Karen Johns and Company with Chattanooga Choo Choo. So you heard that here on Jazzbeat.

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0: It is time for Jazzbeat. I've got some 2017 releases for you, starting with Kevin Eubanks. That's right. Yes, Kevin Eubanks from, of course, The Tonight Show, many years there with good old Jay Leno. And Kevin's been on and touring around and playing music. And anyway, his 2017 release is East West Timeline. And I'm going to kick off this set with the first cut, Timeline, here on Jazzbeat.

0: Right, that was Beata Peter and her 2017 release Fire Dance. Daylight Saving was that tune, and before Beata Peter was Kurt Rosenwinkel from his 2017 release Kaipi. Little Dream was that tune, and I started off that set with Kevin Eubanks from his 2017 release East West Timeline, and Timeline was the name of that song. So you heard it here on Jazz Beat on this cool radio station, Huskow Radio. Jazz Beat Classics rule.
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0: Hi folks, I'm DJ Time Walker, and we have here Modern Sounds new releases in techno and funk and stuff, but well, it's the more of the techno RPM releases. This is new stuff in the fall of 2025. Starting with Say She She, Under the Sun.

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We've been hearing some fall 2025 releases in RPM, techno and stuff. We are now listening to Goldford from the Space of the Heart EP and the song Bin. Before this was Bad Bad Men and Genevieve Artidi from the Everything is Under Control release, I Need a Break. You also heard back there a single from Honey Dijon, The Nightlife, featuring Chloe, and a couple tunes from Say She She off their 2025 release, Cut and Rewind. Under the Sun started off the set, followed by Disco Life. Now I'm going back to the Goldford album and the title track of Space of the Heart.

0: You have tuned in to Jazz Beat Modern Sounds, new releases and jazz and techno and funk and stuff. And, you know, with the later night sets, it gets a little interesting. Got a couple tunes for you, starting with Terrence Blanchard and the E Collective. I've gone back into the archive and from the 2018 live album. Here's the song Hannibal.
1: Terrence Blanchard and the E Collective.

consider myself a jazz man in the world of ideas, a blues man in the life of the mind, because my models, jazz musicians and blues men, who have to find their voices, not just be echoes, who had to have a vision, not just a stare, and in the end, have to be true to themselves, because all imitation is suicide. All emulation is a sign of an adolescent mind. Now, all of us imitate, all of us emulate, but the ones who love us, the way Monk loved Coltrane, you don't need to imitate Johnny Hodges. Go on and find your voice.

That was Terrence Blanchard and the E Collective with the song Hannibal. Kind of part of that had a little bit of a Grateful Dead jam like quality to it. At least part of what I remember. Coming up next is Dave McMurray from his 2018 release, Music is Life. Here's the song, Freedom Ain't Free. 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

Thanks to Daniel Crabtree for helping us kick off this set of the quarter hour here at WXNZ, Skowhegan. Next up, we'll hear from Beth Nielsen Chapman.

tuned in to Huskow Radio, and that last song was by Vivian Leva, and just up before that, Black Moss Meredith, and we're going to finish up this set of the quarter hour with a song from Jeremiah Johnson.

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5: Yes, I'm Time Walker, and this is Jazz Beat Modern Sounds. New releases in jazz and techno and funk and stuff. Well, hey, I'm going to feature some songs from a favorite record label of mine, Fort Knox 5. They are both producers of their own music as well as other people's music. So I'm going to start with a Fort Knox 5 tune. Here is McGuire's Audio Shop, 2020 release of Fort Knox 5 on Huskow Radio.

Boy, that's some rock and dance music right there. That's Fort Knox 5 with Don't Go. That's a 2017 release. Before that was a band featured on the Fort Knox 5 record label, Omega Man. Fool Fool Tings was that tune featuring Patow. I'm going to leave you off with one of my favorite Fort Knox 5 tunes back when I was introduced to them in their 2006 album, The New Gold Standard. 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

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I'm Lard, here to bring you another edition of Cell Block Rock A to Z. This time I'll be playing songs from bands and artists whose names begin with the letter G. I'm going to start off with Guster and their hit song from years ago called Amsterdam. So here we go. It's Guster for you right here on Huskow Radio, where music and art will set you free.

That's Gomez from their How We Operate CD doing Girl Shaped Love Drug. The Golden Dogs did Never Meant Any Harm from their Big Eye Little Eye CD. And Guster started off this G edition of Cell Block Rock A to Z. All right, I got time for one more G band and another song about girls, actually. This is Guided by Voices with Glad Girls. So thanks for listening to Commercial Free XNZ. I'm Lard. I'll be back to rock you another time.

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2: Sort of a Caribbean no-nuke song.

And God bless that crowd singing right along. Digging in the vinyl closet lately, and I came across the 3LP disc of No Nukes Concert, Madison Square Garden, September 19th to 23rd, 1979. Just about everybody from that era is on that LP. We started it out with John Hall, Plutonium is Forever. Power from the Doobie Brothers, James Taylor and John Hall. Graham Nash gave us Teach Your Children and Get Together, Jesse Colin Young. 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

0: That was Kathleen Edwards helping us finish off this set of the quarter hour here at Huskow Radio. 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
1: 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And this is the Floydster Set.

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1: That is the Jay Giles Band from their self-titled first album. We started with John Mayall and the Blues Breakers from their famous album with a very young Eric Clapton on guitar. That, of course, is before Cream. We then went on to Alexis Cornier, also an English blues kind of guy. Had a lot of people play with him in the 60s. Including people like Robert Plant, actually, before Led Zeppelin, of course. And then on to Ellen McIlwain from her self-titled album with her song Toys. 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

And that was Parkway Drive, and that song was Swallowing Razor Blades. And before that, it Looks Like Yoda. And before that, it was Don't Close Your Eyes. And we started the set off with You're Over. 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

0: And that was Love and War by Drowning Pool. And before that, it was This Is the New Crap by Marilyn Manson. And we started the set off with Almighty Dollar by Ozzy Osbourne. 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

0: Tony Duncan. And that's from his most recent CD called Purify. The name of that piece? Buffalo Sage. Before that, David and Steve Gordon. And that is from their album Earth Drum, South Wind Meeting was the song. And first on this Mystic Sister module, Douglas Spotted Eagle. I'm Annie, your Mystic Sister, and I hope you enjoyed that.
1: So I'm Time Walker, and I'm going to chill things out a little bit. Still kind of electronic, though, with this electronic zone set. Starting with a tune off a compilation album from 2018, Zero Gravity is the compilation album. Don't know who the artist is, but here's the song, Asperus, on Jazzbeat.

That's a song called Falling Through Time from Joseph L. Young. Every Moment is the 2018 release there. Kind of a electronic, albeit a little bit demure electronic zone set here on Jazz Beat. I'm Time Walker, and I'm always falling through time, as all of us do. Before Joseph L. Young was a compilation album of unknown artists. Zero Gravity is the album, also a 2018 release, and the song was Asperus. I got time for one more to wind up this chill electronics zone set of Jazz Beat. I'm going to a 1995 release from Sanjay Mishra, a guitarist here. The album is Blue Incantation, and it features a special guest. One of the last projects, I suppose, of Jerry Garcia. Here is the song Nocturne, Evening Chant.

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All right, that was Miles Davis. 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

Hey, it's time for some blues on Hooskar Radio. This is Captain Barney, and the name of my show is Jailhouse Blues. This set features cover songs. Starting it off, here's the Reverend Sean Amos with a cover of a song from 1980 by Devo. Yes, Devo. Check it out.

That was a set of three cover songs by blues artists. That last song was by the late, great Tony Joe White of Polk Salad Annie fame, covering a song originally recorded by Big Joe Williams back in 1935, Baby, Please Don't Go. I actually remember a version by Paul Revere and the Raiders. Before that, Ted Horowitz covered the Jimi Hendrix classic Hey Joe, although there was an earlier recorded version of Hey Joe, an upbeat version by a garage band back then called The Leaves. Oh, by the way, Ted Horowitz is better known in the blues world as Papa Chubby. And starting off the set, the Reverend Sean Amos covered the song Whip It, the 1980s classic originally done by Devo. We're keeping the blues alive at WXNZ, so thanks for listening to my show, Jailhouse Blues. I'm Captain Barney, and this is commercial-free XNZ.

Mayer Hawthorne with Rare Changes, title track of his latest album, 2021. Christy Flagg did Let It Come Tumbling, also Taj Mahal, a real classic from him, Further On Down the Road, and Bruce Sedano did Walking. I'm Annie, and now this is my favorite from the new Paul McCartney album. It's called Winter Bird / When Winter Comes.

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1: We have something a little different and quite unique, in fact, just for you on this set of Face the Music, and it's happening right now on Huskow Radio. Jitterbug Jimmy, Misdemeanor here with something called Acoustic Fusion. Music that blends elements of jazz, rock, folk, and classical influences together. The band is called One Alternative, with an oboe and two guitars. Jill Haley on oboe, Len Doyle and Mark Oppenlander on guitars. Here now are selections from their fourth studio album, Yet to Be, 1996. Enjoy!

0: Acoustic Fusion. Some real nice music by One Alternative off their album Yet to Be, 1996. We started off with Alive and Kicking, followed by Optimus Song, and that last one was You've Had Enough Air. We hope you enjoyed it, and keep in mind, you heard it on Face the Music. Misdemeanor and Jitterbug Jimmy saying, thanks for tuning in, and keep on the sunny side.
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That fine flute playing was by Catherine Hoover, Joanne Lazzaro, and Dreamcatcher. Annie here, your Mystic Sister, with 2018 releases. Canyon Shadows is that album. We also heard Jeff Oster with Five Great Mountains from his most recent release, and Peter Sterling, New Horizons, the opening track on his album Magic Kingdom from Mystic Sister.

0: Annie, Your Mystic Sister, featuring two gentlemen who know their way around a flute. That was Bodhi, and the song was Flutronics 1, and before that, Johnny Lipford from his 2021 album Balance and Enlightening Your Spirit. Thank you very much for joining me on Mystic Sister.
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You be 40. We are Huskow Radio, and that's called Here I Am, Come and Take Me from You be 40. Before that, Toots and the Maytals, Time's Tough. And Jimmy Buffett with the License to Chill CD with Back to the Island. Hope you had a good cruise around the dance floor with me, and we'll see you next time on WXN.

0: You're listening to WXNZ Skowhegan Hooskow Radio. This is Spin Mall. I'll be playing some tunes that'll make you want to move your feet, starting with Pass the Dutchie, a pun on the Mighty Diamonds tune Pass the Coochie, a pot bowl, take that as you will, sung by the British band Musical Youth. Lead singer was Dennis Seaton. He was just 15 years old when this came out. Get it on the left.
1: This generation! Rules the nation with version.

All right, that was the indelible Dusty Springfield doing Spooky. Before that, we had Christopher Williams singing I'm Dreaming. Little tidbit, he was Ella Fitzgerald's nephew. We started that off with Pass the Dutchie by Musical Youth. We're going to go out with Betty Wright's tune Shoorah Shoorah. Thanks for listening to Spin Mall. Until next time.

Hi, welcome to Vintage Country on WXNZ Skowhegan Hooskow Radio. I'm Ivor, and today we're going to be listening to the music of Hank Snow, who was born in Brooklyn, Nova Scotia in 1914. In 1926, he was a cabin boy on a schooner. No pay, but he could sell his cod tongues that he got. He made $58, got a guitar and a songbook, and that began his musical career. He got caught in a gale and almost wrecked on Sable Island, which is also known as the graveyard of the Atlantic, and that was the end of his fishing career. Here's my Nova Scotia home.

0: harsh words to your true love. 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
1: Hank Snow loved Jimmy Rogers, who was also known as the Singing Brakeman. Now we're going to hear Southern Cannonball, which was written by Rogers and sung by Hank Snow.

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1: Here's another written by Jimmy Rogers and performed by Hank Snow, Waiting for a Train.

0: As you can tell, Hank Snow loved train songs. Now here's his big hit, the Boogie Woogie Flying Cloud.
1: Singing the blues and now I'm shouting hooray, cause I met a pretty mama and I met her today. 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

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And we headed for Dixie while the flying cloud boogied along. 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
1: Well, Hank Snow took a train song and changed it into a plane song. I hope you like this exploration of the music of Hank Snow, who was from Nova Scotia. And we'll see you next time for more Vintage Country. This is Ivor at WXNZ, Skowhegan, Hooskow Radio.

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All volunteer and spinning a vast variety of great tunes 24 hours a day just for you. Jitterbug Jimmy, Misdemeanor here with selections off the last album made by the artist using the name Cat Stevens. Back to Earth, 1978. Starting us off, Daytime.

0: Cat Stevens, Back to Earth, 1978. A long way from T for the Tillerman's Peace Train and Teaser and the Firecats' Morning Has Broken, but nice music nonetheless. We started off with Daytime, followed by The Artist, Father, and that last one was Nascimento, which is very interesting in that it's a Portuguese word meaning birth or to rise. Cat Stevens, Back to Earth and reborn as Yusuf Islam. You're tuned into Huskow Radio, WXNZ, Skowhegan. Mr. Meaner and Jitterbug Jimmy here, facing the music with you. Hope you liked it. Thanks for tuning in and keep on the sunny side.
1: 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So much music, so little time.

That was Prince and the Revolution with Raspberry Beret. And we'll go out with Shanty by Jonathan Edwards. And we want to thank Hope Armstrong Place for her contribution today.

0: Good morning, friends. Jeff here. It's the Arrested Development Show right here on your source for alternative music in Central Maine, WXNZ, Hooskow Radio. And we are going to do a morning show. It may not be morning where you are, but the best part of waking up is some coffee in your cup.
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Wrapping up that set, let me tell you what you just heard. That was Mickey Dolenz from a 2012 album called Remember, in which he reworked some Monkees tunes and covered some other artists, including the Beatles' Good Morning, Good Morning. And I'll tell you why that's interesting later on. From 1960 album called Ella Wishes You a Swingin' Christmas, we heard Good Morning Blues. We heard from the sixth and final album from the Cardigans, Super Extra Gravity, we heard Good Morning Joan featuring the lovely voice of Nina Persson. And the Beatles starting it all off from Sgt. Pepper's, of course. We heard a John Lennon composition, Good Morning, Good Morning, which he admitted was taken from a Kellogg's Corn Flakes commercial, and he thought it was a piece of garbage. Now, what's interesting about this is that Mickey Dolenz was in the studio when they were recording Good Morning, Good Morning, and John Lennon referred to him as Monkey Man. So it all comes around eventually. I am Jeff. Hope you enjoyed it. Hope it's a good morning wherever you are, and we'll catch you on the flip side.

0: got the Tumtron back in the radio driver's seat once again. A little bit different style of tunage. Having to do with the yin and the yang and the ebb and the flow.
1: What we have here is a failure to communicate

0: we're going to do a jam session here, and I would like to introduce Johnny Sammartino down there on end.
1: Yeah, John is part of my band, and now this boy is he's been on a lot of hit records.
0: Oh yeah,
1: have him run down some of your credits, John.
2: Oh well, let me see. I actually got started. This is when I met you. I was with Andy Gibb. So I made all the Andy Gibb records down in South Florida. And that's how I met Dave. Dave came down there to mix and finish his Mariposa de Oro album.
0: Oh, yeah.
2: And that was back in 1978 when we were young and pretty.
1: Yeah, we were young and pretty. Young and viral.
3: Yeah, we're still young. We just ain't pretty.
2: There we go. And then I also did a thing with Firefall for many years, which you know about.
0: Right.
2: I became the lead singer of Firefall in 1982 and kind of drove that ship till around 89. And then here I am.
3: Here he is.
2: Sitting down with Dave.
0: Sitting down with Dave on a Hippie Fest tour.
3: Doing a hell of a bang-up job, too, brother.
2: It's like bumper cars out there.
0: So, Mark, are you playing percussion on this? Do we need to get you like a beer bottle or something you can bang with?
3: I'm going to pull a Rundgren and beat on the
1: leg of his
3: chair.
1: Alex? Where's Alex?
0: Right on.
3: Take my sheet.
0: Well, folks, we're going to step back and let them play.
1: Where's Mr. Drizos? Because I need his voice on this tune. What did he do? Has he disappeared? All right, what do you need, John?
4: Rick is right there.
1: It's you and me, Johnny.
0: Oh yeah. I mean,
2: can you?
0: You got to have Rick Derringer in on this session.
3: Yeah.
0: You can't have Rick Derringer in the house and not be playing.
1: Well, I could do it. Well, I'll do it.
2: Still not hearing this one here.
1: All right. Well, I don't know if you. If you two want to add a lib on this, you think you can.
2: It's okay.

0: You guys have no idea how unbelievably cool this is to look up on stage and see you guys sitting here. Because this place has been
1: maybe
0: a dream.
1: We should form a band.
0: Hey, dude, we're getting the band back together.
2: That's it. Yeah. Great concert, dude.
0: Yeah.

0: Yeah, with all the discord going on, as expressed in the last few tunes, that's a good way to wrap it up. Tommy James and the Shondells, Sweet Cherry Wine, here on Hooskow Radio, WXNZ.
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And that's from Pearl Jam's new CD, Dark Matter, and that song was Waiting for Stevie. And before that, it was Upper Hand, and we started the set off with Got to Give. 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

My name is Lard, and welcome you to another edition of Cell Block Rock. This is the show where I play music from a specific year of my life. And this time we're up to 1979. In 1979, punk and new wave continued to push back against disco and overblown prog rock. And leading the new wave charge were a pair of talented singer-songwriters. I'm going to start with Elvis Costello and the Attractions from his CD Armed Forces, doing one of his classic hits, What's So Funny About Peace, Love, and Understanding. And then I'll follow up with Joe Jackson from his debut album, Look Sharp, with one of his lesser-known songs, Happy Loving Couples. So here we go, two artists at their creative peak for you on Huskow Radio, where art and attitude will set you free.

All right, that's the Buzzcocks for you right there, doing Ever Fallen in Love from their 1979 release singles Going Steady. And Joe Jackson and Elvis Costello were back there as well. Okay, good time for one more from 1979. In fact, one more from the 70s themselves before we turn the corner into the 80s. So we're going to get you something from the 52s debut album. You know, the one with Rock Lobster and 52 Girls and Planet Claire and all that. I remember seeing 52s perform Rock Lobster on Saturday Night Live at the time live back in 1979 and really not knowing what to make of that. I thought it was the strangest, weirdest performance I've ever seen in my life. But, you know, the 52s, they grow on you after a while and end up loving this band and loving this album. And I'm going to play one of the lesser-known tracks for you right now. It's called Hero Worship, which I think captures the band's spirit pretty well. So here we go, ending the 70s in fine fashion with the B-52s for you right here on Cell Block Rock and Huskow Radio, where music and beehive hairdos will set you free.

stranger, hear me talk. Listen up what I have to say.

That was Cody Jinks adding a little country flavor to this set. And up before that, a band called Yardshine. And we'll finish things off here at the quarter hour. Here's someone that goes back a little ways, J.D. Souther. Till next time.

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0: That is Tommy Emmanuel from the Mystery album. The song is called Walls, in a duet vocally with Elizabeth Watkins. We started with two tunes from Bruce Cockburn's Dark to the Heart album, and then on to Mark Cohen from Rainy Day Season. 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
1: I'm hip, I'm no square, I'm alert, I'm awake, I'm aware, I am always on the scene, making the rounds, digging the sounds, I buy People magazine, 'cause I'm hip,

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0: Hola, yo me llamo Iver y tengo un programa que se llama Música Latina aquí en WXNZ. Scow Higgin. Hi, I'm Iver and I have a program on here that's called Música Latina. And right here in Central Maine, in Skowhegan, Maine, you can listen to it. Gracias para escuchar. Hasta pronto.
1: 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So, what are the symptoms of Lyme disease? 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If you're feeling lousy and you don't know why, don't mess around. First, see your own healthcare provider and request a blood test for Lyme disease. But don't hesitate to seek out a Lyme-literate MD as well. When doing a computer search, type in Lyme Doctors in Maine. 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

How can Lyme disease be prevented in the first place? 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Be aware that this could be your own backyard or anywhere you and your loved ones work and play where there's high grass and wooded areas. 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Too hot for long sleeves and pants? Then treat a dedicated group of summer clothing as well. Light color clothing is best so ticks can be seen easier. Spray clothing with a known tick repellent. Permethrin's best, but please read all application instructions in order to protect your pets and the birds and bees. After being outdoors, check your body thoroughly, and I mean completely. 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Don't ignore it. 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Don't be alarmed. Be informed. 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Begin your search and realize, as the problem grows, so do the solutions.

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This is Spin Mall, and I'm going to be doing a reggae set, starting with Toots and the Maytals from their True Love CD, doing Bam Bam featuring Shaggy and Razelle.

That was J.C. Lodge, You Carry the Swing. Before that, Justin Hines and the Dominoes, Carry Go, Bring Come. And started that with Toots and the Maytals, with Shaggy and Razelle doing Bam Bam. We're going to go out with two more, one from Lynn Tate, Magnificent Sky, and Stranger Cole, Rough and Tough. Thanks for listening to Spin Mall. Until next time.

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I'm Jan. This is the Dancing with Jan show, so here we go. Little Emmy Lou.

0: Yes, indeed. One hot tune there from Elvis Costello and the Attractions. 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We are Tuscow Radio, broadcasting from the old Somerset County Jail. And at this radio station, you just never know what you're going to hear next. We started out dancing with Janset today with a real classic from Elite Hotel, Emmylou Harris, doing Lennon and McCartney with Here, There, and Everywhere. Such a dreamy sounding tune. Also Paul Simon, Something So Right. And in the middle there we had Steely Dan with Green Earrings. Keep it tuned here. See you next time on Dancing with Jan.
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Edie Brickell and New Bohemians. And that is called Obvious. It's from their album Rocket, 2018. I'm Annie, and we also heard Taj Mahal, Farther On Down the Road, a classic from him, and Catfish Keith did Cool Can of Beer. Next up, we're going to go to sisters, Rebecca and Megan Lovell. They call themselves Larkin Poe. Yes, they are related to Edgar Allan Poe. Their album is Venom and Faith.

Hey, hey, and welcome to Kate's PB and Jams. You are listening to the one and only WXNZ Hooscow Radio, and I'm Kate from Kate's PB and Jams, obviously. So today I've got a nice little indie rock set for you, but it's also kind of like rock, but also punk rock and pop punk. I feel like I did a pretty good job at making these songs fit together, but we'll see what you think. So I'm going to start off the set with a song by Guided by Voices. The song is called Glad Girls. And if you don't know who Guided by Voices are, they are a Dayton, Ohio-based band. Well, they, you know, they came together in Dayton, Ohio, and they've been doing work for a lot of years. They actually have 35 full-length albums, and that's not including their, you know, side video albums and, you know, soundtrack albums. So I think you could probably find something that you like by them between all of that work that they've released. And I gotta say, I saw these folks live in Portland, maybe in 2019 it was, and they put on one heck of a show. This is Glad Girls from the 2001 album Isolation Drills. Hey!

0: I hope you liked that one. I really love Guided by Voices. And if you've been listening to Kate's PB and Jams for a while, you've definitely heard some Guided by Voices before. They did just put out a new album as well, so I'll probably play some songs from that coming up here in the coming weeks. So next up, we've got a song by Mom Jeans from their 2016 album Best Buds. Best Buds, that's super cute. I think Mom Jeans is a band from the Bay Area, but that's all their Spotify says. So that's all we know for now, but I really like their vibes. This song is called Edward 40 Hands.
1: Sorry, it's just people are complaining.
2: Too bad!
1: Really want to know if you guys can maybe try tuning up again.

I just love that one. I love the sample at the beginning of that song from Bob's Burgers because I really like that show. I just thought they added that in a really sweet and creative way. So, yeah, that was Mom Jeans. Hope you liked that. I think that's one that I play, that song I play a lot while I'm working on my house because I'm building a house right now with my partner, and we do listen to that one a lot. So next up, we're gonna just take it down a little bit, just take it down a notch. I've got a song from local band, local to Salt Lake City, which is where I'm from. Wicked Bears. They are a really awesome band, been putting out some new stuff lately, and we can expect to see more from them in the coming months. They're actually going on a tour to California and to Texas, so I hope you like Wicked Bears. And this one's from their 2017 album, Tuning Out. Enjoy. Oh, and also thank you for listening to WXNZLP Skowhegan, Hooskow Radio, commercial free.

We Love You Wicked Bears. That was absolutely amazing. Great song. So the last two songs, the first one you're going to hear will be a cover, actually, of Wide Open Spaces. Wide Open Spaces is a song originally by The Chicks, and this cover is by Soccer Mommy. I love Soccer Mommy so much. This is probably, honestly, one of my favorite covers ever in the whole entire world. They do such a good job, just lots of raw emotion and power from a tiny little band. And after you hear Wide Open Spaces by Soccer Mommy, you are going to hear the song called Turbulent Jets, which is the newest single by Portland, Maine band Lemon Pitch. So really want to show you that local Maine talent here on my show. I love playing local music, so always happy to take any recommendations of Maine artists that you love. So I hope you enjoy these last two songs. 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

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My name's Morgan Knox McLeod, and for this next bit, you're listening to Barefoot, Wild Woman Underground. My hope is always that I introduce you to songs you might not have heard before, that you smile and maybe even snap your fingers and tap your toes a bit. Today we're going to start with Amadeus by Family and Friends.

0: That was Hold On by Allo Black. Yeah, I think that's just such a great song. It's a constant reminder for me, certainly, about just holding on. And on the days that are dark and dreary and we don't think we can get through, that on the other side of the clouds, that there is sun. I also love that it addresses mental health and taking care of yourself and holding on to others. So just remember, we all see dark times, but we also hopefully will all see some good times. And I'm certainly sending you that energy today and all days. Up next, Hold Me Like a Fire by Reuben and the Dark.
1: I am not my words. I am not my song. These words are my skin. And the song is my own. Hold me like a fire. Hold me like a river. Hold me like a fire, hold me like a river.

And that was Fields of Gold by Daughter of Swords. Before that, we had A Trick of Light by Villagers. And with that, my time here is up for the day. I certainly hope that as spring blooms and all the flowers are out, you're able to find Fields of Gold. And I hope that you remember that you are the dreamer of your dream. I believe that positive thinking and having hope have a lot to do with our future and the future of our children. So it's always my goal to spread a little of that to you when I'm here in the studio, and I hope I've done that today and all days. You've been listening to Barefoot Wild Woman Underground. This is Morgan Knox McLeod, and I'm grateful to be here with you. Be grateful, be humble, and be kind. Bye now.

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Today's show, I have four songs for you. We kick it off with AC/DC and Shot Down in Flames. Ozzy Osbourne follows that up with Shot in the Dark. Def Leppard brings us Rock of Ages. And we wrap up the show with Van Halen and Jamie's Crying.

If you like Jackson Brown, we know you liked that last set here at Hooskow Radio. It was the Indigo Girls doing Fountain of Sorrow. Alison Krauss in Union Station did My Opening Farewell from Paper Airplane. It was her most recent CD with her band. And then Jackson himself, vocal and piano only, and for a dancer. 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Say hi, tell us what you heard, how long did you listen, where do you live? Because we only have 3 watts of power, but we really get a lot of mileage out of those 3 watts. And let us get to know you. We're all in it together. We're all excited about Hooskow Radio.

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My name is Lard, here to bring you another set of Cell Block Rock blocks. This time it's a block of songs from the motion picture Backbeat, which was released back in 1994. The movie is about the early days of the Beatles, back when they still had Pete Best and Stuart Sutcliffe in the band, and they were touring around Germany and playing like CD clubs in Hamburg and other cities over in Germany. It's a great movie, one of my favorite rock biopics. But the big thing about it is the band that they put together to play the music for the soundtrack. Yeah, they had actors in the movie, you know, faking to play the instruments, but the actual music was from a 90s supergroup, which included Greg Dooley of the Afghan Whigs on lead vocals, pretty much doing all the John Lennon vocals, Dave Grohl of Nirvana and Foo Fighters fame on drums, Mike Mills of REM on bass, Thurston Moore of Sonic Youth on guitar, and Dave Piner of Soul Asylum does the lead vocals for the Paul McCartney parts. So here we go. I love this stuff. Can't get over it. It's great. So here we go. It's the Backbeat Band playing some old rock and roll standards for you right here on Husker Radio, where music and art will always set you free.

All right, that's the Backbeat Band for you right there, covering Chuck Berry, a couple classics from Chuck Berry Rock and Roll Music and Carol here on Cell Block Rock. All right, you also heard Please Mr. Postman, Bad Boy, and Money, all from the Backbeat soundtrack. Here's one more for you, just in case you're not already up and shaking and dancing. This is it's time to twist and shout here at the Hooskow. Thanks for listening, folks.

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Today we're listening to Jigs, Hoedowns, and Songs of Tragedy. My name is Tim, and I welcome you to the show. Let's start out with Tony Rice doing a composition from the Ian Tyson songbook.

And that was Herb Peterson from his amazing album called Southwest. That came out in like the mid-1970s. It's a great album. And all of those harmonies in the middle of that song, that was all Herb. He just layered all these different vocal pieces on there. And it's amazing. And when you hear things like that, you realize why he was asked by these three ladies who made up the group trio. That would be Emmylou Harris, Dolly Parton, and Linda Ronstadt. He arranged some of the vocals parts on their trio album. So again, Herb, amazing singer. You may know him through his work with the Desert Rose Band. He also has recorded quite a bit with Chris Hillman. So just great, great artist and an amazing vocalist, and as we heard right there. All right, this is brand new from Anderson East. His album is called Maybe We Never Die. This one is called Hood of My Car.

And that's how we're going out today, with a couple musical interludes from the Mallet Brothers Band. That's from their albums, The Falling of the Pine, and that was the prologue and the epilogue. That's how it started and ended. Hope you've enjoyed this set of music today. You are listening to Jigs, Hoedowns, and Songs of Tragedy right here on your own Huskow Radio, WXNZ, Skowhegan. And we're also where you're going to find that radio and art will set you free. Thank you for listening.

Pixie Chicks covering a Patty Griffin song called The Truth Number Two. Of course, the Dixie Chicks know a little bit about the truth. Had a little bit of vindication not too many years back. So we'll finish up today's quarter hour set with a song from Paul McCartney. After that, hope you'll stick around. More great commercial-free community radio coming right up.

Some rock and blues right there. That's Sean Murphy from Loretta, her new CD, and Big Train Stops at Memphis. L. King did Song of Sorrow from Love Stuff. And Little Helen Rose belted out In My Time of Dying.

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It's Face the Music with Misdemeanor and Jitterbug Jimmy, offering up selections from a unique album called Celtic Trance, Dagda, 1999. Dagda was king of the Tuath of Danann and was described as the good god and chief of all the Celtic gods. Check it out.

0: Wow. Celtic trance. Gagda. We started off with Oroshay, followed by the namesake piece of this album, Celtic trance. Then, The Gifted People, Shades of the Underworld, and that last one was The Silver Branch. 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Jitterbug Jimmy and Mr. Meaner here. We hope you like this set. Thanks for tuning in to the best station around, and do your best to keep on the sunny side.
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4: 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I'm Amy Cunningham, the Community Outreach Coordinator for Hospice Volunteers of Somerset County. 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Thank you.

This Grammy-winning rock album movie soundtrack from 2000 has a slew of great songs on it. We started with Simple Man, Lynyrd Skynyrd, followed by That's the Way, Led Zeppelin, and that last one was Something in the Air, Thunderclap Newman. My, how time flies. This is the one and only Hooskow Radio WXNZ, Skowhegan. Jitterbug Jimmy here with Face the Music. Hope you enjoyed it. Thanks for tuning in and keep on the sunny side.

Hey now, once again, it's time to get Timternized. Timternized in the summer here at Hooskow Radio. Good old WXNZ. Yep, loving Spoonful with a quintessential summer tune.

0: Yes, of course, a Somerset. Winding up with the very aged, no longer around, but very well remembered, Eddie Cochran with Summertime Blues. I remember when that tune hit the radio, I was only 8 years old, and it was in the summertime, and there's something about the style that drew me in. Also heard from Big Brother and the Holding Company with Janis Joplin with Summertime. I've got God knows how many covers of all different descriptions, which I'll be whipping out here and there, but in the summertime. And The Fix, less cities, more people. That can be very applicable to the way things were then, when that tune was put together, as to now. Who knows, with the incredible heat that we've been dealing with, and it's only getting worse. And the Lovin' Spoonful with Summer in the City. Thank you all for listening to Host Gal Radio. You've just been Tim-ternized.
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3: Ron Davies is a name you might not be familiar with, although you've probably heard his music many times. He's best known for having written It Ain't Easy for David Bowie. In 1970, Three Dog Night recorded it and made it the title to their album. Give a listen to Shelby Lynn's version, and then we'll play some more of his songs.

0: That was Delbert McClinton with Say It With Money. And before that was good old John Prine singing You Stayed Away Too Long.
1: Let's listen to Robbie Foulkes with Just the Way It Goes. And then we'll finish this set with Ron Davies' song, sung by Janelle Mosser, I'm Saving It Up For You.

That's Carla Bonoff with her song Oklahoma from her live album of 2007. Featuring today a band called Brindle. Brindle was a late 60s, early 70s band mostly. They did one album that was never released. Out of California, the band consisted of Carla Bonoff, Wendy Waldman, Andrew Gold, and Kenny Edwards, who started the band The Stone Ponies that propelled Linda Ronstadt into stardom with her song Different Drum. So they all had solo careers except perhaps Kenny Edwards, who tried one album and didn't go anywhere. Andrew Gold pulled them all back together in 1995 to do a self-titled album called Brindle. That one was released, and then they released another album in 2002 called House of Silence. The first three songs of this set were from the 1995 release. The first song, Andrew Gold sang I Wanna Touch You. And then Kenny Edwards sang Savannah. And then I'm the Lucky One with Wendy Waldman. Songwriting credits for most of the songs on that album were to Brindle. If you are a Linda Ronstadt fan, as I am, you may recognize Carla Bonoff as songwriter for a number of her big hits in the 70s, such as Someone to Lay Down Beside Me. This is WXNZ, Who's Cow Radio?

Hello out there in Radioland. I'm Ivor, and this is WXNZ Skowhegan, also known as Hooskow Radio, broadcasting from the top of Bigelow Hill and getting from the hills of Mercer to the shores of Sibley Pond, from where you get on the highway down in Fairfield all the way up to the S-curves in Moscow. Today we're going to be listening to some of the music of Stan Keach and Friends, also known as Sandy River Ramblers. And they were really impressive. The other day we went and saw them at the Maine Academy of Country Music show in Hatland. They were really great, and we're going to start right out with Slow Down, You'll Hit a Moose.

That's some good advice. I was driving by Sappy, and I began to notice the lights on the other side of the road start to wink out, and I realized that there were moose going across the road. If there hadn't been other traffic coming with their lights showing, I would have just run right into the things. So slow down or you'll hit a moose. Now, another thing about being in Maine, you got to get them boots from L.L. Bean by the Sandy River Ramblers.

So you'd like to catch some trout or a salmon without doubt, but you can't go boating without Dramamine. But you've got a fishing vest with 20 pockets, it's the best, which you purchase.

Now these boots cost somewhat more than those from another store, but they'll look so sharp with your designer jeans. And though the cost is a dite high, they are still a good buy, for there is status in those boots from L.L. Bean. So you'd like to catch a deer, there's big bucks in Maine, you hear. As a hunter, you are somewhat green, but you'll bring a case of Bud and go traipsing through the mud with nine pals, all wearing boots from L.L. Bean.

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1: Well, I'm gonna go to Paris and bring back some scented soap.
2: Wah, wah, ooh.
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2: Wah, wah, ooh.
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2: Wah, wah, ooh.
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0: plane. 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
1: State of Maine.
0: Because we've got Denmark, we've got Scotland, Smyrna, Trenton, and Troy. We've got Tacoma, Virginia, and Verona, and Washington, boy oh boy. We got Hannibal's Crossing, Michigan Settlement, Newcastle, and Stockholm. We've got Corinth, we've got Cornish, and American Surrey here at home. And Palermo, and Palmyra, and Plymouth, and Leeds, so my truck will be waiting at the gate. Gonna wax her up China, cause I'm gonna go to China, but I'll never leave the Pine Tree State.
1: Tree State, lobster plate. Tree State,
0: Well, I'm going to Siberia to look around that area and

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1: 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This is Spin Mall, and we're going to be listening to some sounds from Mali, Africa. Mm-hmm.

Pollock. We're doing songs from Mali here today on Spin Mall. Forgive me if I don't quite pronounce the names of the artists and the titles of their songs quite correctly. I'll do my best. We just heard from Amado and Miriam doing Sabali. Before that, Amu Sagere Sigi Karuni, and that is a tune about giving advice to the bride to remain subservient to her man. The artist says she sings it with irony as she is a champion for women's rights. And we started that off with Fatoumata Diawara doing Nitirni, and that's about the heartache of two lovers separated by distance. We're going to go out with one more by her. It's a cute little ditty, and sure enough, it's called Dibibo. It's about the joy of freedom. Thanks for listening to Spin Mall. Until next time.

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My name's Morgan Knox McLeod, and for this next bit, you're listening to Barefoot Wild Woman Underground. Today, we're going to start off our set with Game for Guessing with Zachary Williams and Robert Ellis.

And that was Bird Talker and Better Days. And certainly, I know for all of us, there are tough days. And my hope is always to kind of kick in a message there somewhere in my set. And today is, if you're going through hard times, I just want you to remember that you're not alone. You know, we're out here sending you energy. And I say we are community and all those that love you. And just remember that it might suck today, but it's temporary. You have the power to defy this. You'll get through it. You're stronger for it. And that's the real secret. And with that, I want to share one last song with you today, and that's Phoenix by Big Red Machine featuring Fleet Fox and Anais Mitchell.

And that was Phoenix by Fleet Foxes and The Big Red Machine and Anais Mitchell. That's all the time we have today, but I hope you've caught some of the subliminal messages that I've sent out. Remember, there are going to be tough days, but they will get better, I promise. Just hold on, and you can rise up like the Phoenix. You've been listening to Barefoot Wild Woman Underground. I am Morgan Knox McLeod, and as always, I'm grateful to be here. And I'm going to remind you, be good to yourself today and be good to others.

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You are listening to the one and only WXNZ Skowhegan Who's Skow Radio. All right, so I think since we're drifting into fall a little bit, I'm really getting into some more ambient music, and I decided today to do a Stardew Valley set. So for those of you who don't know, Stardew Valley is a simulation role-playing video game, and it was developed by Eric, or Concerned Ape. And it's a game that you can play on PC. You can also play it on the Nintendo Switch, PlayStation. It's a very popular video game. I believe you can also download the app Stardew Valley on your smartphone. So hopefully this set gets you real interested in the game. I really like it because, you know, the music is a huge part of why I like the game so much. It's really a peaceful game for me to play, and I just think that, you know, sometimes even when I'm lying in bed and I can't quite fall asleep, or if I feel a little anxious, I just turn on the Stardew Valley soundtrack and I'm immediately at peace. So we're gonna start off this set with the title track for Stardew Valley, so I hope you enjoy.

And what a delightful intro that was. So I'm just going to tell you a little bit more about the game Stardew Valley so we can really paint the world for you of the game. So basically in this game, this is an open-ended game, by the way. And so the players take on activities like growing crops, raising livestock, crafting goods, mining, selling produce, socializing with townspeople, and you can also get married in the game and have kids. And it allows up to three people to play together in co-op mode. So yeah, this game is really just a big old farm simulator. So, it's just really fun because you can do all kinds of activities. So, also I will say though that fishing in the game is particularly difficult. I haven't quite gotten the hang of it yet. But anyway, yeah, I think I'm just gonna be quiet now and let you listen to the music so you can really immerse yourself in the world of Stardew Valley. But I feel like the game itself is really similar to, rural communities. Just like figuring it out, leaning on the community. And trying to have a good harvest, which we all know in Maine can be pretty difficult at times, depending on the weather. Anyway, so I hope you enjoy this little Stardew Valley set. I will come back on just a bit, say goodbye, and tell you a few more things about Stardew Valley, but hope you enjoy the rest of the set.

All right, folks, some of those songs were called Cloud Country, Star Watcher, and Fall, or Ghost Synth. So I hope you've been enjoying today's Stardew Valley set. I think you can tell that I'm pretty passionate about video games, so I will probably do more video game music sets in the future. So to close out the Stardew set, I'm going to play for you the most iconic song of the game called Dance of the Moonlight Jellies, which is a part in the game that takes place at night on the 28th of every summer at the beach. So make sure you listen for those beautiful beachy wave sounds. And I think the whole point of this event in the game is there are lights on the pier and the jellyfish. You're kind of watching like the jellyfish migration. So it's really cool. Can't say enough how cool this game and the music are. So I hope you'll check it out. And yeah, that's another thing they do really well is sound effects. So I'm sure in the other songs you heard frogs and kind of reminds me of the peepers that we have here in Maine every spring. So you do get to experience all of the seasons in Stardew Valley, which is wonderful. So thank you so much for listening to Kate's PB and Jams. We'll see you next time.

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1: 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This is the Dancing with Jan show. We've got a variety pack of artists for you, so get ready. Here we go, a blast from the past big band era with the Ames Brothers.

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0: Down on the corner was a real sharp cat. 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

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One drinking Wagon Dave and the other drinking Thunderbird. 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Said black cat to the white cat, said, well, ain't we want one another? 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The white cat told the black cat, you better set your black self down, because it ain't no time for no clowning and carrying out like that. 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

0: black cat told the white cat, say, you know we've been together. The white cat said, yeah. He said, don't make sense for us to get mad at one another. He said, no. He said, but you doing something I really don't like. He said, what is it? He said, just because you the black cat. The black cat told the white cat, say, I'm doing it because I'm in town. Since I had the biggest privilege, now you got a privilege to set your white self down.
1: Lightning Hopkins on WXNZ, Skowhegan, with the story of the black cat. You don't hear that on commercial radio, I'll tell you that. Commander Cody with the Lost Planet Airmen. Oh, talk about digging out the vinyl. That's from the LP Hot Licks, Cold Steel, and Trucker's Favorites. And, of course, we heard It Should Have Been Me. And kicking it off, classic Ames Brothers, Hit the Road to Dreamland. Going to close out this set with Annie Lennox on WXNZ. Skowhegan, you've been dancing with Jan. Thanks so much. Tell your friends and keep your dial set right here.

60-year-old guitarist and singer Johnny Ramos with 16-year-old Jaylene DeLeon. The album is released as Johnny and Jaylene, mostly covers, a few Hispanic tunes on there as well. Also heard from the Knickerbocker All-Stars, crankin' version of Since You've Been Gone with Darcell Williams on vocals, Prince doing Raspberry Beret, and Elle King was first from her latest CD, Shake the Spirit. I'm Annie, and here's a new voice for you. 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This is Ina Forsman, and her album is Been Meaning to Tell You. This one's called Genius.

my fickle flesh go to waste, as in keeps my heart and soul in its place.

That song was called Idaho by Gregory Allen Isakoff. And right up before that, we heard from Graham Nash, Military Madness. We'll let Nils Lofgren help us finish off this set of the quarter hour. Here's a song called Too Blue to Play.

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Leahy and their album Wakefield, 2001. What an incredibly talented and accomplished family of musicians, playing and step dancing with seemingly inexhaustible energy. That last one was a traditional tune, G minor medley, and before that, Leviathan and Mission. 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Thanks for tuning in, and as always, keep on the sunny side. Now don't touch that dial. There's more great music on its way.

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And then on to I Got My Own, and a great cover of the old folk song, 500 Miles. 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

0: As the sun pulls away from the shore and our boat sinks slowly in the west, we approach the island of Lulu. Spelled backwards.
1: Ul-ul.
0: Ah, in the distance we hear Spike Jones and his wacky wackakians.
2: Hey,
3: Hey, when they like a bitty go, who will I go, who will I go, who will I go, who will I go, who will I go, who will I go, who will I go, who will I go, who will I go, who will I go, who will I go, who will I go, who will I go, who will I go, who will I go, who will I go, who will I go, who will I go, who will I go, who will I go, who will I go, who will I go, who will I go, who will I go, who will I go, who will I go, who will I go, who will I go, who will I go, who will I go, who will I go, who will I go, who will I go, who will I go, who will I go, who will I go, who will I go, who will I go, who will I go, who will I go, who will I go, who will I go, who will I go, who will I go, who will I go, who will I go, who will I go, who will I go, who will I go, who will I go, who will I go, who will I go, who will I go, who will I go, who will I go, who will I go, who will I go, who will I go, who will I go, who will I go, who will I go, who will I go, who will I go, who will I go, who will I go, who will I go, who will I go, who will I go, who will I go, who will I go, who will I go, who will I go, who will I go,

Hi, this is Tim. You're listening to Huskow Radio, and this is Jigs, Hoedowns, and Songs O' Tragedy, my show that I try to bring you a good mix of music, and I'm influenced by some filing I was doing away in my library the other day, and so this show is being brought to you by the letter L. The letter L. We're going to hear something from Los Lobos, Jimmy LaFave, and something from a tribute album featuring Nick Lowe. We'll see where that all takes us. Let's start out with Los Lobos. They got Mr. Dave Alvin sitting in on this one. He co-wrote this with them. It's from their album called The Ride, and this is something called Somewhere in Time.

Los Lobos with Dave Alvin right there. Now let's go with Jimmy LaFave, continuing with the letter L from his album Cimarron Manifesto. This is something from the Joe South songbook. This is Walk a Mile in My Shoes.

Oh, yeah. That is the great Ruthie Foster sitting in there with Jimmy LaFave on that Joe South composition, Walk a Mile in My Shoes. Continuing with the L's, we're going to hear something right now from a release called Labor of Love, and that's L-A-B-O-U-R, spelled like they would over in merry old England. Labor of Love, it's a celebration of the music of Nick Lowe. And what we're going to hear off this is a voice that may be familiar, a voice and a name that may be familiar to a lot of people here in Central Maine.

Ah, the great Andrea Ray right there from a collection called Labor of Love, Songs of Nick Lowe. Just picking through the L's of the alphabet in my music library today. Hope you've enjoyed the show. This is Tim. This has been Jigs, Hoedowns, and Songs O' Tragedy. And you're listening to Hoosgow Radio, WXNZ in Skowhegan.

up top here in the quarter hour. That was Badly Drawn Boy kicking things off. And just after that, we heard from David Sylvian. And we've got one more queued up here from Badly Drawn Boy up next here at WXNZ, Skowhegan.

That was an old favorite by Todd Rundgren, We've Got to Get You a Woman. And we're going to finish off this set of the quarter hour with another oldie but goodie. Here's Elvis Costello.

0: Oh, man, I've overslept. It's 9 o'clock Saturday night. I've been in bed. Oh, no, it's time to put the radio on and tune in for my favorite radio show here on Huskal Radio. Let me see. I reach over to the knob and, oh, static. Static on the Matic. You laugh! And coming right up is your favorite radio broadcast. 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

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We kick it off with Blood, Sweat, and Tears and Mama Gets High. We follow that up with Toto and Mama, Aerosmith, Mama Can, and we wrap the show up with Gene Pitney and Louisiana Mama.

Hey, it's time for some blues on Huska Radio, where music and art will set you free. I'm Captain Barney, and the name of my show is Jailhouse Blues. This set features three blues rock songs, including a tribute to B.B. King. But first up is one of my top three favorite blues rock songs by my favorite blues rock artist. Here's Albert Castilla.

0: old blues rock, and that was a set of three blues rock songs. That last song was titled Broken White Line and was performed by Two, Slim, and the Tail Draggers. In the middle of that set, Anthony Gomes did a tribute to B.B. King called Come Down. And starting off the set was my favorite, Albert Castilla, doing a song called Hurricane. We're keeping the blues alive, so thanks for listening to Jailhouse Blues. I'm Captain Barney, and this is commercial-free WXNZ.
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1: 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Here's Buffalo Springfield.

And so we come out of another psychoacoustic journey, Just for Love, from Quicksilver Messenger Service. Nina Simone in there with Everyone's Gone to the Moon, and Paul McCartney with Junk, here on Huskal Radio.

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WXNZ Skowhegan, home of Hooskow Radio. My name's Morgan Knox McLeod, and for this next bit, you're listening to Barefoot Wild Woman Underground. My hope is that you might tap your toes or smile a bit while I play some songs here. So we're going to start today out with Here Comes Love by the California Honeydrops.

That was an incredible version of Ecstasy by Crooked Still. It was actually the fiddle version featuring Brittany Haas. Sorry about that. And before that, we had See How Far You've Come by the infamous String Dusters featuring Sarah Watkins. We started our set out today with Here Comes Love by the California Honeydrops. And now, Second Chances by Gregory Allen Isakoff.

And that was Sarah Watkins and Young in All the Wrong Ways. And before that, we had Second Chances by Gregory Alan Isakoff. We've listened to Crooked Still today and the infamous String Dusters, and we started our set with California Honey Drops. I certainly hope you've enjoyed. You've been listening to Barefoot, Wild Woman Underground. My name's Morgan Knox McLeod, and I'm grateful to be here today, and I hope that you are as well. I'll talk to you soon. Remember, be grateful, be humble, and be kind. Bye now.

That was new from Sasha Dobson, Time on My Hands. Before that, Al Green, of course, and Christy Flagg from her second of two CDs with Red Sun. I'm Annie, and I'm going to exit stage left on this beautiful, beautiful day with Tekla Waterfield and New Skies, which is the title of her album.

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This is Spin Mall. I've got a passionate set for you, starting with Bang Bang, sung by Israeli-born singer-songwriter Asaf Avidan.

Here on WXNZ Spin Mall's show, we're listening to some songs of passion. And that last song was done by James Blake, English singer, songwriter, record producer. Name of the tune, Famous Last Words. Before that, we had Lost Horse, sung by Asaf Avidan and rapped by MC Solar. We started the set with Bang Bang by Asaf Avidan, who is an Israeli-born singer-songwriter. We're going to go out with one more. C'est Si Bon, sung by Thomas Dutronc. He's a French piano player, guitar player, singer, accompanied by Iggy Pop and Diana Krall. How about that? Thanks for listening to WXNC Spin Mall. Until next time.

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Yo me llamo Ivor y esto es WXNZ Skowhegan Huascar Radio. Hi, this is Ivor on WXNZ Skowhegan Huascar Radio, and we're going to listen to music from Mexico. We're going to start out with Lila Downs, who sings Sale Sobrando, which means good for nothing.

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1: Another Mexican song type that is very popular is the corrido, and it became popular during the Mexican Revolution. Here's one called El Bracero Fracoso, about a person who went into the U.S., got caught by the migra, and sent back with no money, no nothing, by Lila Downs.
2: Cuando yo salí del rancho, no llevaba ni calzones, pero sí llegué a Tijuana de puritos aventones.

Corridos are still popular in Mexico, and there are modern narco corridos, which are about drug traffickers. Here's one by Roberto Tapia called La Cosecha del Chapo, about El Chapo Guzman.

Another Mexican music type is the mariachi. This is Revolution Girls by Mariachi El Bronx with Los Macuanos remix.

Now, I'm a feller with a heart of gold, with the ways of a gentleman, I've been told. The kind of a feller that wouldn't even harm a flea. But if me and a certain character met, the guy that invented the cigarette, I'd murder that son of a gun in the first degree. Now, it ain't cause that I don't smoke myself, and I don't reckon they hinder your health. I've smoked them all my life, and I ain't dead yet. But nicotine slaves are all the same at a petting party or a poker game. Everything's got to stop while they have that.

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The kings and the queens, they just kept on coming around. Then I got a full and I bet it high, but my bluff didn't work on a certain guy. 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Now, he'd raise me and I'd raise him. I sweated blood, I got a sink or swim. 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I said, "Ace is full, pal, how about you?" 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

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Now, she said she loved me, and it seemed to me that things were just about like they ought to be, so hand in hand, we strolled down Lover's Lane. She was oh so far from a chunk of ice, and our smooching party was going real nice, so help me, Hannah, I think I'd have been there yet. But I give her a kiss and a little squeeze, and she said, Tex, excuse me, please, but I just gotta have another cigarette.

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1: 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Jitterbug Jimmy and Misdemeanor here with some nice, mellow guitar music by Dan Cunningham from West Virginia and selections off his 2019 album, Simple Gifts. He sings, plays guitars, cello, and an undefinable instrument called a wadamatumbas. Starting us off, the West Virginia Hills.
2: Oh, the

Dan Cunningham and Simple Gifts. We started off with the West Virginia Hills, followed by Johnny Has Gone for a Soldier, the namesake piece of this album, Simple Gifts, then Breeze at Eventide, and that last one was Deep River Blues. Nice music, just for you on Face the Music, WXNZ, Skowhegan. Who's Skow? Radio. Mr. Meter and Jitterbug Jimmy saying, thanks for tuning in and keep on the sunny side.

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3: 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Got a jewel of a set for you today, an uncut gem, if you will. Let's start things off with Mott the Hoople.

Wrapping up that set, let me tell you what you just heard from her 1995 debut album, Pieces of You. We heard Jewel doing Foolish Games, a song about unrequited love. And many critics have said it's one of the great pop ballads of the 1990s with her impossibly wrenching vocals. I agree. Before that, we heard Opportunity from the Jewels, a girl group band founded in Washington, D.C., and they actually toured behind James Brown in 1965. Before that, an instrumental, Jewel Eyed Judy, written by Fleetwood Mac. This was after the departure of Peter Green. John McVie was in the band. Christine McVie would join later, as would Stevie Nicks and Lindsey Buckingham. And starting it off from the 1972 album, All the Young Dudes, we heard Mama's Little Jewel. And All the Young Dudes, the album, was the album that put Mott the Hoople on the map. The song written, All the Young Dudes, the title song written by David Bowie. He gave it to Mott, and I'm sure Mott thanked them generously. So I hope you like these uncut gems. I'm Jeff. Hope you liked it, and I will catch you, as always, on the flip side.

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Looks like dinner's just gonna be me and a cat. This has happened to me just too many times. I feel like I'm paying for somebody else's crime.

That is Delbert McClinton from his newest album called Outdated Emotions. We started with the album Altitude from Marty Stewart. That's his new one. And we went on to Gretchen Peters. A little bit about Gretchen Peters. I heard a cut somewhere by her, and it was a cover of a Mickey Newberry song. Well, I'm a giant fan of Mickey Newberry. So I had to do a little investigation. Turns out she did a whole album of covers of Mickey Newberry, which is quite good. I think it's called The Night You Wrote That Song. And so then I'm just like, okay, I'm going to get another album of hers, I think. And I bought this one, which is called Dancing with the Beast. Very good songwriting. Very good album. Great production. I was curious. How could she do that kind of production with this album and about, I don't know, six or seven other albums? Well, it turns out she's quite a famous songwriter in Nashville. Written songs for Martin McBride and many others. That's why she can do this stuff. Quite a good songwriter. I really like her stuff. And then we went on to The Big House, their first album, Untitled. This is WXNZ, Who's Cow Radio.

Welcome, my friends. We're going to the river today on The Great Escape. We started with the song Down to the River by Trampled Underfoot, a group comprised of three siblings, Danielle, Nick, and Chris Schlenblin. Their 2018 album is titled Badlands. Next, we're going to play On the Banks of the Big Bend. This artist is Amanda Clark off the 2018 Mountain Fever Records Summer Singles.

0: We just played a great bluegrass song, Shenandoah Valley by Steep Canyon Rangers off their most recent album titled Out in the Open. We will close this river set with Eric Clapton and J.J. Cale joining forces on Ride the River.
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This is Captain Barney, and the name of my show is Jailhouse Blues. This set features slower to mid-tempo blues songs. Up first, here's Eric Johansson.

0: A set featuring slow to mid-tempoed blues songs. That last song was called Listen Now by a band from Norway. The name of the band, Reloaded Norway. Before that, Karen Lawrence and Blue by Nature did a song called Fun and Games, and that was recorded live. And starting off the set was Eric Johansson with a song called Live Oak. We're keeping the blues alive at WXNZ, so thanks for listening to my show, Jailhouse Blues.
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I'm DJ Time Walker, and we're listening to some music from the Joe Marknick Band, somebody I've played on Best of Jazz Beats in the past, and his new 2024 release, One River Street. You just heard Sold, Soul, apostrophe D, Sold, and here is Karma, spelled with a C.

Hey, I'm DJ Time Walker, and this is Jazz Beat on Huskow Radio. We're listening to a set featuring the Joe Markinick Band from their 2024 release, One River Street. You just heard 85'd, and before that was Karma with a C, and we started off with Sold. And I'll leave you off with one more song from the Joe Markinick Band. Here is Ola Ola.

Hey, I'm DJ Time Walker, and this is Jazz Beat on WXNZ. And I've got a special Herb Alpert set for you. 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

Well, you just heard the re-whipped version of both Whipped Cream and Love Potion Number 9. And now I'm going to a 1996 release from Herb Alpert called Second Wind and the song Drivin' Home. I'm DJ Timewalker, and this is Jazz Beat on Hoosegow Radio.

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We are Central Maine's commercial-free community radio station. I'm Lard here to bring you another edition of Cell Block Rock. It's my daytime show here at the Who's Skow. I'm going to start the program off today with a double-double shot, starting off with a band called The Rallies from their release called Serve. We're going to hear two tracks. We're going to hear Whatever You Thought and So Right. So here we go with The Rallies for you right here on Cell Block Rock and Who's Skow Radio. Thanks for listening, folks.

Hailing from a small town in Ontario, Canada, that is Colorado. From their 2016 release called Born Yesterday, you just heard a double shot of the band. You just heard I Got You, which is catchy as all heck, and Born Yesterday. Before that, we did a double shot of The Rallies. You heard So Right and Whatever You Thought. All right, to round out the program now, I'm going to play something from Pete Gardner. This is called 11 O'Clock. So thanks for listening to Cell Block Rock here on Hooskow Radio. I'm Lard. I'll be back to rock you another time.

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Welcome to DJ for the Day. I'm your host, Eric LaRouge. Today, we have a movable feast of music. Most of it is newer, and by that, I mean from the 21st century. The first song is Falling Away by Jupiter Rising. Jupiter Rising was an American pop duo, and its members Jesse Payo and Spencer Neze.

0: Next up is Post-It by the Aluminum Group. The Aluminum Group is an American pop band from Chicago. Their two brothers, John and Frank Navin. The band has released 8 albums on various labels.
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Now we have high-ticket attractions by the New Pornographers. The New Pornographers are a Canadian indie rock band formed in 1997 in Vancouver.

When the day met the night, Panic at the Disco. Panic at the Disco was formed in Las Vegas, Nevada in 2004 by high school friends Ryan Ross and Spencer Smith. He subsequently recruited their classmates Brendan Urie and Brent Wilson. Following many changes, Urie took on the band as a solo project.

Finally, we have Stand By Your Man from Babe the Blue Ox. Babe the Blue Ox is an American alternative rock band.

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And that was David Gilmour from his brand new CD, Luck and the Strange. And that song was Scattered, and before that it was Luck and Strange. And we started the set off with Vita Brevis. 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